0: luck with the CO. Got his voicemail. Roger, what's he on probation for?
1: It's bail and held on a $10,000 bond to be posted at court. And there's no contact with the victim.
0: I missed that last part.
1: The only condition says that there's no contact with a Robert Rice and a Codif Elijah Pace.

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Southwest. 34, I'm back. Southwest.

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0: Shoplifting East Hartford Liquors, East Brewer Street. Plaintiff says a male party came at about 5:20 today, stole a bottle, then just came back and stole another one. Hispanic male, darker skin, black shorts, black glasses, in his 30s, last seen heading eastbound.
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0: Lake District of Ghana.
1: Yep, it's all paperwork and booking.
0: Five a mile.

0: 3 and 25.
1: 33.
0: Suspicious Act 30, Chester Street. Your complaint at original is at number 42 Chester. So there's a bluish Honda with possibly Virginia plates. Been going in and out of the driveway all day. Occupants have been seen drinking while in the vehicle.
1: Code 1.

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No vehicles.

0: Yeah, 35 to 36. You can cancel. The first one happened at 3 something, and then another one happened at 5:20. This is very old. Definitely.
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0: 36. 36, you with the fire department?
1: Yeah, at 212 for
0: a wire dump. Yep, 10-4. 35, if you can hit the other side, they actually have a power wire down that's in between. Going across the river.

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I am on the east side.

0: 20 and 34.
1: 20. 34.
0: Noise complaint 30, King Court, the Boston 1. Your complaint is an Alpha 1 for loud music.
1: 34, code 1.
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1: You want to let CC Transit know? 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
2: 10-4. Morning, I'm out on Key Court. 2036, I'll just advise.

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Got respect on Richard Road, Bravo Golf 01520, BG 01520.

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1: 84.
0: The dog in custody was found at Bare Bones Boxing on Silver Lane. They're now at Vet for Pet on Main Street.

0: Charlie 36, I'm all set. 36, I copy. Clear, thank you.
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0: 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I got a CT train in the bus coming through.
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0: 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He's going to need access to come in from that way to get to the south.
1: 10-4, I copy.

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